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Isn't it good to know that 94.9 The Rock is absolutely free? And we even give you free stuff just for hanging out. I mean, that's love. 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

0: 94.9 The Rock, GTA's Rock Station with Sloan. And tomorrow night at 8 o'clock, John Angus McDonald from The Trues is back with Generation Next Radio. And this week, he's featuring Toronto's The Get-Alongs.
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1: Matthew Good and his band, plus I Mother Earth, will play Pickering Casino Resort on May 28th. Cake is at RBC Amphitheater May 28th, and The Guess Who plays Scotiabank Arena on May 30th. Mumford & Sons' big show happening at Rogers Stadium on June 13th. The same night, Ill Scarlet will be at the Phoenix Concert Theater. And Machine Gun Kelly takes over RBC Amphitheater on June 14th. Then we have not one, not two, but three shows from our Kells. June 17th at Lee's Palace, June 18th at History, and June 19th at RBC Amphitheater. There's so much more. Check it out at therock.fm.

0: Mosher and Toots, Sweet 94.9 The Rock, GTA's rock station. Well, Stephen Colbert wasn't off the air very long. 23 hours later, he's back on television, although it was in Michigan on a public access show called Only in Monroe.
1: What?
0: He says, it's been an excruciating 23 hours while being on TV, so I'm grateful to be able to be here in Monroe County, Monroe Community Media, before they also get acquired by Paramount. But I just read something. I guess CBS, who fired him, they put in some cease and desist because they have some ownership over this access channel in Monroe.
1: Really?
0: And I guess a bunch of people were up in arms, so they let it go. Anyhow, he had guests Jack White, Jeff Daniels, Stephen Buscemi, and Eminem were all on the show. It's funny, his last late show drew 6.74 million viewers. That's the biggest audience for a weeknight episode during his tenure. He was averaging somewhere between 2.4 and 2.7 million.
1: Yeah.
0: Still pretty good for late night television.
1: Late night television when there are a lot of other options to choose from, and streaming numbers and such. It's a long, far cry from the days of Letterman and Carson.
0: Yeah. Oh, no, for sure. Anyhow, good for him. We'll see what he's doing next. Billy Idol got the Lifetime Achievement Award at the American Music Awards. And at the end of the show, he sang Eyes Without a Face and Dancing With Myself. Had the crowd up and moving, dancing around.
1: All right.
0: I liked that song in high school, and then I realized why. It's about masturbation. I did a lot of that in high school.
1: Very familiar with that song.
0: Yeah. Other performers included Teyana Taylor, Hootie and the Blowfish. I thought he was just off doing his country thing now.
1: No, I think they're trying to. I think the rest of the band wants him to come back.
0: Come on. Hootie, come on. New Kids on the Block. And
1: they're not so new.
0: New. And the Pussycat Dolls.
1: Okay. Yeah. Was this the 1999 American Music Awards?
0: They just re-ran an old one. Keith Urban did a version of Seals and Crofts' classic Summer Breeze.
1: Again, a throwback.
0: Yeah, he's got a Yacht Rock covers album coming out.
1: Okay.
0: Well, that's interesting, I guess. Justin Bieber won Best Male Pop Artist. Has he even done anything in the last, decade?
1: I don't know.
0: Well, I guess he's done something.
1: I don't pay close enough attention.
0: Sabrina Carpenter won Best Female Pop Artist, and she also won the Album of the Year. So there you go. That's the American Music Awards. Your girl, Margot Robbie, she grew something.
1: Okay.
0: Lots of armpit hair.
1: Oh, boy.
0: Yeah, she's in the Wuthering Heights, and for historical accuracy.
1: Grew the pits.
0: Because I guess in the late 1700s, waxing and hair removal creams did exist, but they were only used by the rich, the well, the noble.
1: She actually grew them, or do you think they must have done makeup for that?
0: I bet she grew them.
1: You think so?
0: I bet.
1: And how long?
0: I don't know, because her scenes got cut.
1: Right.
0: They're not even in the movie.
1: Really?
0: So, yeah, maybe she didn't grow enough.
1: See, even the producers look at that and go like, Margot Robbie.
0: Yeah.
1: Stunning.
0: Yeah.
1: But raises an arm.
0: Mm-hmm.
1: That's a tough wink.
0: When she was in the movie with Leo DiCaprio, when he was a stock trader, and
1: Wolf of Wall Street.
0: Yeah, and she stood there naked. Was she completely cleaned up? Or was she in underwear and no bra? I think it might have been underwear and no bra.
1: Well, I don't think. Yeah, you never really saw.
0: Because she's standing there in front of the bathtub or something, right?
1: Oh, I was more thinking the scene where she's on the ground.
0: I don't remember that scene.
1: Yeah.
0: Huh. I'll have to go back and watch that slowly.
1: Mm-hmm.
0: Yeah. Great movie. Anyhow, yeah, her hairy pits are not to be seen anywhere. And I think it's good for everybody.
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1: We have busy spots on the westbound 401 at a Durham. Problems West 401 Express at McCowan. A stall's got the center lane still blocked. West 401 Express at Huron, Ontario. Two right lanes blocked by a crash. West 403 at Mavis. The HOV and left lane taken out. And Toronto bound QEW at Nikola Tesla. A right lane is blocked. If you've got an update, you can text it. 855-432-ROCK.
0: It is Rock Mornings. Almost done for yet another day. Lori Ann will join us after semi-sonic and closing time. 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

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We kicked it off with Filter, Hey Man, Nice Shot, 1210. We're going to keep it rolling. 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

0: building excitement, one eargasm at a time. 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
1: Matthew Good and his band, plus iMother Earth, will play Pickering Casino Resort on May 28th. Cake is at RBC Amphitheater May 28th, and the Guess Who plays Scotiabank Arena on May 30th. Mumford & Sons' big show happening at Rogers Stadium on June 13th. The same night, Ill Scarlet will be at the Phoenix Concert Theater. And Machine Gun Kelly takes over RBC Amphitheater on June 14th. Then we have not one, not two, but three shows from our Kells. June 17th at Lee's Palace, June 18th at History, and June 19th at RBC Amphitheater. There's so much more. 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

0: It's him.
1: Hey, have you talked to Mark lately?
0: I haven't really talked to him, but he looks pretty down.
1: He looks pretty down. Yeah, well, maybe we should cheer him up then.
0: What do you suppose we should do?
1: Well, does he like

0: Shaq, come here, come here, come here.
1: Wow, look at her.
0: I know.
1: God, I've never seen Sharon look so bad before.
0: I did once before, but this is pretty bad.
1: Yeah, what do you think she got up to last night?

0: Yes, the Sheepdogs and Feeling Good, 94 on the Rock, Nine Inch Nails as well. New tune called As Alive As You Need Me to Be. I mean, like, it's a year too old, but as far as the Nails go, it's a new tune. Lens, Steal My Sunshine, some Freddie Durst with MGK, and Fix Your Face as well. Some Blue Stones and Cranberries up in a few minutes. What's up? How you doing? It's Doug. By the way, if you missed Craig and Lucky this morning, get them on demand anytime at therock.fm or the Rock app on your phone. If you don't have that thing on your phone yet, go get it. We just upgraded the streamer in there. The geeks went out and spent a whole bunch of money and bought new stuff. So it sounds just like actually pristine quality. Gotta love it. Anywhere you go worldwide, there we are.
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0: Paralyzer, Finger 11, 94.9 The Rock. GTA's Rock Station Chili's off of Californication with scar tissue, some Evanescence. Who will you follow? 313. A lot of sunshine. Details of what the next week is going to look like, and she's looking good.
1: Second, hang on. Currently no live lane problems for me to tell you about, but westbound on the Gardner, slow as you're getting off the DVP till Spadina. Northbound DVP, slow go from Don Mills till you reach the 401. Southbound on the 404 has filled in from Finch Approach in the 401. And then eastbound on the 401 through Durham as you're coming up to West Knee. Some delays until Lakeridge. 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Got a traffic tip? Text keyword traffic to 855-432-ROCK. And Colin Miller, more traffic in minutes on The Rock.
0: It is stellar. 27 right now. Feels like about 28 with the humidity. 17 overnight tonight, then 26, then 23, then 23, then 20. No sign of rain anywhere except for maybe Friday night into Saturday, maybe a little bit in the all-night show there with Ed the Sock. But other than that, there's like nothing. This is great. We're due for this, though, really. 27 right now. Humidity feels like a little bit about 28. Some Creed and Nickelback coming up in just a couple seconds. And also that Italian band that took the world by storm just a few years ago. We all loved them.
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3: Coburg?
2: 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They're playing Lindsay. And sure, it might be far for some, but it's so worth the drive. 94.9 The Rock brings you North of Nowhere Music Festival with Saturday headliners The Glorious Sons, plus the Strombellas and more. 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

0: As if July 19th can't come fast enough for that show. Rama, 3 Days Grace, 94.9 The Rock. So-called Life, title track from their record way back in 2021 already. Man, oh man. Time flies, doesn't it? It just seems like it was a record or two ago. Probably was, actually. Noah Kahan's A Great Divide. And Cage the Elephant with Cigarette Daydreams before that. 348. So many shows. It's pretty much like, going to say, the unofficial start, but I'd say it's more like the official start, too. The Times, that is all about the rock and roll. I'm Mother Earth and Maddie Good, May 28th, Pickering Casino. That's like Thursday night. Cake are also going to be out on tour, too. They're going to be the RBC Amphitheater that night. Guess who this weekend? The semi-original ones with Burton Cummings and Randy Bachman, that's going to be May 30th, Scotiabank Arena. Mumford & Sons in a couple weeks, the 13th of June at Rogers Stadium, that same night. Ill Scarlet at the Phoenix, Machine Gun Kelly, RBC Amphitheater, June 14th. Arkells have their three shows in June, 17, 18, 19. Strokes on the first day of summer, the RBC Amphitheater, that'll be the 23rd. Steve Earle, Noah Kahan, Rogers Stadium. Evanescence, Santana, Doobie Brothers, The Trues are going to be part of Whippy Rib Fest. Man, oh man, this thing just keeps going, doesn't it? The list of concerts over the course of the summer, you will not be bored, I promise you. We've got your tickets to just about everything. And chances are, if we don't have the tickets, it's probably something your mom would want to go to and see Nana Muscuri or something.
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